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1: 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Open up, man.
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1: My girl just caught me.
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2: But who?
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2: Man.
1: I don't know what to do.
2: Said it wasn't you.
1: All right.